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Over Velvet, 1700 hour fire danger rating. Valley, fire danger rating 13% dispatch level low. Foothill, fire danger rating 2% dispatch level low. Mountain, fire danger rating 31% dispatch level medium. End of fire danger rating 1731.

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RC water. Equals L 3 9 point 7 1 2 1 1 1 1 1 L 1 9 R 4 6 3 0. At this cross breed of 1 7 R 1 B OK Rev. Dallas.

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1: 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Truck 74 is downstaffed.

0: 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And Lakewood Drive. 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

0: 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First unit out of Sand River, I see on Calcourt, 2037.
1: Orville Agent 342 responding, along with Freedom Support 42.

0: Orville Battalion, 2114 at scene with Rescue 44, Chico Engine 2 and Deep County Search and Rescue. Still attempting to locate the vehicle. We do have reports that the patient's been transported by passerby. I'd like to have all incoming resources staged at River Road in West Sacramento.
1: Units responding, technical rescue, dynamic water, Battalion 2114, River ID on Calcord. 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

0: 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First unit at scene. 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

0: 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We have a large educational facility, junior high school. 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
1: 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Units responding. 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

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Columbus Avenue is West Sacramento Avenue. 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
1: Alright, this is 15. 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

0: sorry, too.
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0: 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Cross to the Furman Road.
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0: looking. Heading 2. 8, 6, 2.

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1: 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Inbound.
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1: Hey, your call says 322 Cohasset Road. I'm calling 321 Cohasset Road. 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Copy. 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

0: Cruising Fire 2. 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

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Today's fire danger ratings, Valley low, Foothills low, Mountains moderate, and a morning report, 0800, KBZ21.

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Table Mountain Fire Center. 003.

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should be in a 20 minute delay. 104 Tuesday, 806.

0: 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That's Teal Mountain. Fire Scrapper training.
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final stroke. 3, 0, 4, entering S1. Cross Street of West Shasta Avenue, Edinburgh Grove Drive. Engine 2, Bupedics 1.

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0800 hour dispatch level with the fire danger ratings. Valley, fire danger rating 8%, dispatch level low. Foothills, EI 17, fire danger rating 1%, dispatch level low. Mountains, VI 51,

continuing mountains, BI 51%, dispatch level low, end of 0800 hour, fire data range, dispatch levels, 0827 break.

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0: The 941 arrived 8 mile fire center. 310903. The 941.

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difficulty breathing. 648 West East Avenue, number 227. Cross Street of Cupcakens, Holly Avenue, Alamo Avenue. Captain 12, Medics 2.

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1: And she goes,
0: 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We're going to have to put the kids to keep getting themselves.
1: Bobby, NC responding to Q6, engine 12, motion example, 24.

Capitol DC. 6, 4, 8, West East Avenue, number 227. Cross Street of Sussex End, Holly Avenue, 10, Alamo Avenue. Engine 2.

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And we're not going to continue.

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0: 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I've got a Latin long if you need it.
1: Go ahead.
0: North 39 degrees, 30.206, west 121 degrees, 32.402.

0: 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Final fire site.
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0: Frinchin 21, 29C.

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Cross street of East 22nd. 8, 10, 23rd. 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

weather. Gusty north to east winds and low humidity bring elevated fire weather and conditions to the valley for the next week into Monday. Cooler with normal temperatures today with some breezy onshore flow at times. Dry, increasingly warm late next week. Then high temperatures trend a little cooler over the weekend. Gusty north to east winds and low humidity are expected over the weekend into Monday. With winds peaking Sunday, the combination of gusty winds and low humidity will bring elevated fire weather concerns for the valley. Well above normal temperatures will develop early next week. Break. Orbital continuing for today. Sunny, max temperature 76 to 81, minimum humidity 20 to 28%, winds, valley and lower slopes, west winds 6 to 12 miles per hour, ridges and upper slopes, west winds 6 to 12 miles per hour. Tonight, clear, max temperature 53 to 60, max humidity 34 to 45%, winds, valley winds northeast miles per hour. Thursday, sunny, max temperature 84 to 89, minimum humidity 13 to 28%, winds, valleys and lower slopes, north winds 5 to 11 miles per hour, shifting to the east 6 to 12 miles per hour in the afternoon. And a morning weather, 1101 KBZ21.

0: Rail Transport 2141 in Rail Station 663. 2141, 1106.
1: 421, 41. Diligent 2196, en route to check the Crown Point incident.
0: 196, 1106.

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KJ81 Viamatic Medical, still female, general weakness, Ponderosa Gardens, 7010, Skyway Unit 29 between Center Street and Westchester Way, 1119.

with the 1100 hour fire danger rating and dispatch levels. Valley BI 2, fire danger rating 8%, dispatch level low. Foothills BI 30, fire danger rating 1%, dispatch level low. Mountains BI 43, fire danger rating 11%, dispatch level low. End of fire danger ratings. 1121.

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0: Midget ICU Pneumatics Medical Hypertension Portable Dialysis Clinic 3012 Olive Highway between Lower Wyandotte Road between Hill Boulevard 1237.
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0: 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Negative pre-arrivals, 5430 Sawmill Road, unit 13, between Dunmovin Lane and East Donny Lane, 1243.
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Station 62, 1250.

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Confirmed 1144. 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

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Cross Street at Peterson Memorial Drive. And Valon Rosa Avenue. Engine 12, Defect 1. Medical unconscious. 6-5-1, Valon Rosa Way. Cross Street at Peterson Memorial Drive. And Valon Rosa Avenue. Engine 12.

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And Alan Booth Avenue. 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

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So, one, Cohasset Road. 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Engine 5 people. It is next one.

fire danger ratings and dispatch levels. Valley, VI 4, fire danger rating 10%, dispatch level low. Foothills, VI 33, fire danger rating 1%, dispatch level low. Mountains, VI 53, fire danger rating 17%, dispatch level low. And a fire danger rating 1434.

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0: Jacob Irons, that's the end of a 3 nickel CC. 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
0: Additionally, I'm at scene with two medics and it's 2161. I'll assume command, 2161 is going to start making their way to the patient with a bystander side by side. ICP will be located at my truck, the dead end of broken glass circle.
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November, Winston 2168. Do you have an ETA for us, though? Are you able to place a phone call, Command Center? Negative, I got no phone service. 2168 Orville, per BCSO, they will meet the patient at the hospital. 2168. Copy. This is the second time today, total of 17 altogether. And as soon as he arrives, he just walks out the other door. Medic sensing. 1632.

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1: Fire
0: 2, Fire. Hey, just in the area, that's what to locate. Is the RP from 1095 Mitchell Street?
1: I believe so. That's what she initially gave me, and then she walked over. She was coming over for all this, and she said it to me for maybe for me to put in there back up.
0: Hey, copy. We're going to check all of street. I got to do the local, go to the Riverside Mumble, check the creek from there.
1: The engine's on the Riverside Mumble.

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0: too hard to do. That was the resident of Leslie for all. This is going to be a small leaf pile from the backyard. Can you see the handle? You can cancel as well.
1: Have an engine behind.
0: 12 copies. We might be looking for a different bird mouth backyard. Bye bye.

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0: Small burn found in the backyard of the descending extinguisher. There's no hazard issues with it. Station
1: 4-5.

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1: 1862.